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how I should do it this is how I should approach these things you know ti yoi ngai kita to ya what regrets if you have to die tomorrow what regrets do you have you know something maybe you can change 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

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You know, but later on in life, I went back and talk about, me a koe rai tūtio atu nei te mea. 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You know, and you have your own experience, you know, to write to orang. You have your own experience. And, you know, look into it and do something about it. Do something about it. Ita maine tu tatu, irawai, pure te atu. 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If Jesus is the way, you cannot be lost. If Jesus is the truth, no one can deceive you. And if Jesus is the life, is life, no one can kill you. Even the devil cannot kill you. Te mea kwa ki te mai Yesu e, ko e te tua koanga e te ora. You know, let that not be a regret. Rutu tō orang. Ke kore koe, mitra kare koe, arikia Yesu rutu tō orang. You know, 10 years ago, 15 years ago, even though wakarongo koe te orimitua, I te tutuanga mai, I te tutuanga te atua, akarangarako, I'll wait. You know, before you know it, you know, 10 years has gone, or 20 years, I te wopo. You know, he never did anything about it. Never done anything about it. Wa ki te mai te pukatapu e, this is the day. You know, ko te rā te ia. You know, e rau kā te ora. This is the day to be saved. And this is the hour to receive God's favor. No re re te, this is the kata kukarene tātou e korongorongo mai ni. You know, the last question e tātou te pōpung. The last question. You know, where do you want to go, you know, when you die? You know, if you are to die tomorrow, when you die, where do you want to go? You know, I make a koe iroto ia te pānia tātani in hell, make a koe I te pātere iyo tetu. You know, the choice is I te time. 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
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And you and I know that God has no foolishness, but the Bible said the foolishness of God is wiser than the wise of the world. No, the foolishness of God is wiser than the wisdom of the world. Think about that. Think about you know, if you are to die tomorrow, what regrets do you have? And when you die, where do you want to be in eternity? There are two eternities, heavenly and in hell. Eternal punishment and eternal paradise in heaven. 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
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Praise the Lord. Te ia.

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Then I read that to a corner of mine. So that all thing with the imminent koyoki. It is finished. Jesus is King. God's not the imminent. You know, material not the God's rustic hymns. Praise the Lord. The Twato Karata tono with the Totuaka Kitikit air. Praise the Lord. The memoir no longer get to that sponsorship. The sponsorship of the individual families. Koyoki ko Mama Authority. Hoskin Kevin and family. Healy sponsor te no tato mama. Te rua ko yogi ko te. Urame chua karere te mama and family. Expire aia te. Ko expire aia. No. The 2018th. No. Aramei 2027. Ko expire aia. And then number three. Ko yogi ko Rupert and Mika Hoskin and family. Healy is a sponsorship te Auntie Rangi Matata and family. Okay, the 10th of August 2025 or 2026. Yeah. And ko Mama Maine Utunui family and families at my Rarima o te 2026 on the 5th of November 2026. Te ono ko yoki Rangi Matata and Rangi Rangi Mansfield and the Ichurira ko Chambers Chambek family and te mete inangoro ni ko to the sponsor Matata Toracho no te mete inangoro tauturu ne te Toracho ite the voice of the Cook Islands is they fund a tauturu tatato Rachu ki no rakiru to te marewa. 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Kare ko tatu ua, te wai tura te Initia, te Arapia, te Indonesia, te Viti, and so on. Me te inauru neko ki a sponsor mai, I tatu Rachu, te ato te the account number, the BSB, or the ingo or the account koyogita, the voice of the people of the Cook Islands. The voice of the people of the Cook Islands. The BSB number 062-329. Okay, the BSB 062-329. The account number irira koyoki 1062-6515. Account number 1062-6515. Sponsorship in Koyoki no te communities, community groups, Timitaya specialize in cooking our Cook Island food catering, Mama Luisa Taya, Tietana numero 0423-947-287. 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You know, in the road, I got to the 2 weeks ago, 2 Saturdays ago, Kuala we matu the day, Kuala we the birthday, not the team day, I Keita Tara to Kai, and was pretty good. 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
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I can know the wording or the lyrics. To tato national anthem is the best for me. 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Te rua rira kua tatato food and art and craft stores open outside on the greens. Tatato oko kai. Orangoro mata e food and store and arts and crafts stalls opening outside on the greens. All entertainment will be held inside the hall. String band, dance performance and many more entertainments. 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
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Closing of the day, hora a. Now, before we continue tātou, for those that want a store or more information, contact at you to tātou Presidente o te Kuka Areni, Tracy Taripo, taru ia tētāna numero 04284-14291. 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The application will be closed on the end or to order the inua. Karongo mete ki tātou. Applications will close to all the inua Ekaresia Sports and Culture on Friday the 24th. Applications will close to all the inua Ekaresia Sports and Culture on Friday the 24th of July 2026. Please note it will be open to individuals as well, but priority goes to the Inua Ekaresia Sports and Culture first. Food store must have food safety certificates. Ko te watatu iti e mea, me food store tau, ka niti e te safety certificate no tatu, te rai, me qualify ko te rawe tira nganga. 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It's been a habit for us. 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Now, it's good if we can go further and do mea te tei a pepa certificate no o. Runga te tua o te kai, safety. 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Yeah, te ia te bank account, tā te kuka areni ACICC. 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Te bank account tirira, bank details, the PSB, 062334. 0620334. The account number is 1207575778. 1207575778. The account number. I go get to the bank details, the PSB. Koyoki 062334. Account number 1207575778. Reference to oingoa, to o inua, eta our organization's name, iroto ite the account of the ACICC. Dotato nucho pengarira koyoki, you provide your own marquee. 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
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Yeah. 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

0: 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Ko Trevor Lee and Sons Funeral Services there. 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Thank you ki te mama Rachel Maurangi no te turuturu mai, and also ki te Trevely and Sons. 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Thank you, Trevely and Sons, for supporting our Cook Island program. 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
1: 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And if you're listening to the radio, John Mutiska, if you're listening to the voice of the kukare this morning, this song goes out for you, to you, and of course, to our kukare people.
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0: 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That $10 an hour. $10 an hour, 8 hours, that's $80 a day. 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
0: 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You know, te rā ua, te, you know, te, if I may just say this, yeah, no, te mea, I thought about that, Not are to that opacity, but throughout the nations of the world. Not to be what get my PP at Tapue, a put it out to not a common, yeah, because not a whoever becomes a leader, not a pasiri, could you not a to a tire, I cannot way, get it on my idea, a leader. I got to put it there to unknown.
1: Amen.
0: I got to put it there to unknown. 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

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Ko iau ki ACICC Self-Governing Celebration Day of 61 years independent on the Saturday of August 1st of August 2026 time official opening 9 a.m. to 10:30 p.m. venue Belmore Bowling Club 1A Leyland Parade Belmore 11 a.m. food and arts and crafts stores open outside on the greens. All entertainment will be held inside the hall, string band and dance, performance, and many more entertainment. Closing of the day will be up at 4 p.m. For those that want a store or more information, contact Tracy Tariputaruia on 04-2841-4291. I'll repeat the number of the President Tracy Tariputaruia, 04-2841-4291. Application will close to all the Enua Ekaresia Sports and Culture on Friday, the 24th, 7th of 2026. I think it's this coming Friday. You know, the registration... Applications will be closed for the Enua and Ekaresia and Sports Club and even, yes, and please note it will be open to the individuals as well, but priority goes to the Enua, Ekaresia, in sports and culture first. Food store must have food safety certificates, and we all know that cost of store is $50. That's very cheap. You can afford it. You sell one plate of food, that's $50 is paid. So store, I do believe that the store fee should be paid before we start our event. Store fee to be deposited into the account needs as well include the account number, that's the account name, ACICC, New South Wales, Inc. Included. And bank account details, BSB 062334. Account number 12075778. Again, the BSB 062334. The account number 12075778. Reference Enua or organization name. Or that, so that's our notice this. You provide your own marquee or your own table and your chairs. On the 2nd of August then, that's for the Saturday, and on the 2nd of August, that is a Sunday, church service will be done at Croydon Public School at 12 noon. A koro maki tātou, e te istanata kukareni, ka rawe o tātou service, ka ra tātou e kajikaji after our service. 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

0: What you're about to hear actually happened.
1: G'day, mate. How's business?
2: Oh, a bit strange, actually.
1: How's that?
2: Well, the other week, these two blokes come in. They want to buy a steel-hulled yacht and money's no object.
1: Hey, that's good.
2: Well, yeah, but, mate, I reckon they've never set foot on a wharf, let alone a boat. I had to give them a crash course just to clear the mooring.
1: Well, then what?
2: Well, they somehow get the boat outside the heads, but when they get back, there's a big ding in the hull like they've been banging up against another vessel.
1: Strange.
2: Yeah, that's what I thought, so I called the customs hotline. Easy number to remember, 1-800-06-1800. Anyway, it turns out that these two jokers are wanted for drug smuggling. Customs raid the boat and find 250 kilos of ecstasy.
1: That's a lot of drugs kept off the street.
2: Yeah.
1: Mate, you're a hero.
2: Oh, come off it. All I did was call the customs hotline and report something that I thought looked a bit out of place.
0: Ring the customs hotline on 1800 06 1800 if you see or hear anything suspicious in your area and help protect Australia's borders.
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